0: traffic. Nova 937.
1: These school holidays at SciTech, one super ticket is all you need. One ticket, everything included. Fun for the whole family. Come to SciTech these school holidays. In Mouchet, watch out for debris. Tonkin Highway southbound at the entry from Brand Highway, a metal box affecting at the left lane. Proceed with caution through there. Kwinana Freeway northbound, still slow between Mortimer and Anchortel Roads. The southbound run under speed at Russell Road. And don't forget, double demerits are in place for the long weekend through until midnight tonight. Also, the Royal Show's on at Claremont Showgrounds, 10 a.m. till late each day. Expect delays through the area. Need a touch of luxury while renovating? Instant toilets and showers. 6-star VIP en-suites are the most luxurious showers anywhere. 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Partly cloudy this afternoon, down to 11 overnight. More rain tomorrow with a top of 20. Right now it's 20 degrees on Nova 937.
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3: With the GPM headlines, good afternoon, I'm Michelle Stevenson. Well, Madonna has made a triumphant return to the MTV Video Music Awards, nominated for 13 gongs today. She's walked away with 7, including Artist of the Year and Best Album. The Queen of Pop opening the awards ceremony with her first on-stage performance at the awards in nearly 2 decades, with Sabrina Carpenter and Charlie XCX joining her. Well, we finally got the full video for Taylor Swift's new song, Patient Zero, starring Dakota Johnson and Colin Farrell. Australia's top criminal intelligence body believes crime as service models are helping new newcomers enter the organised crime world. The Criminal Intelligence Commission says encrypted platforms where underworld figures can order attacks are becoming increasingly popular. The US has raised its threat level at a second RAF base in the UK after a suspected terrorist plot was thwarted. And one of the world's most powerful batteries located on the New South Wales Central Coast is now fully operational. At its maximum output, the Waratah Super Battery can power up to 340,000 households at peak demand. And you are up to date on Nova.
4: G'day. Robert Irwin here. People think wrangling wildlife is tough, but it's organising a family holiday that takes real survival skills. Luckily, with the G'day Parks app, it's possible. With over 350 holiday parks across Australia, you can find a spot that suits everyone. Need space for the whole crew? Here's good. Want to keep the kids entertained? Here's good. Want 5 minutes of peace? Here's really good. Visit G'day Parks.
2: Across Perth, this is Aaron Rich.
5: All right, Monday afternoon. Sounds like Ella Langley coming up inside the next 10 minutes. She's broken a new record, this time overthrowing Mariah Carey's All I Want for Christmas. She just keeps dishing out the goods, Ella Langley. She's on inside the next 10 minutes. I'm starting with Harry Styles now.

We're sending you to Japan to see Benson Boone live, only if you're on standby with me now. 13-24-10, it's Aaron Rich. This guy, Jamie Miller, proof you should never give up on your dreams. It may take a while,

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1: I know, literally.
0: See if it holds up. God, that's good.
1: I know, it's a fun one.
0: I had Sam Smith once. Isn't that true? Isn't that cute? 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Yeah, that's a story for off air, right? All right, stand by, guys. Next, the VMAs. I'll give you a recap. Just keep in mind, this guy, Sam.

0: 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It's Sonny Federa here.
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2: Caitlin Bassett is in the house along with the rest of us. But see, Bass, you're a bit late this morning and we need to know why.
3: Well, it is it's a really interesting thing. I was driving here and I noticed when I was driving my maps wasn't updating. So I was like, I knew I was going to get here with plenty of time. Yeah. And so I was like, oh, this is weird.
2: Well, you know the way here.
3: Exactly. Yeah. Like my maps aren't updating.